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I'm Dave Tapp saying thanks to all our KVET listeners. 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
5: 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I had my guitar on my back. 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

0: 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It ain't like it was in the 50s when I was here. I mean, you got Waylon Jennings, Willie Nelson, Guy Clark, Billy Joe Schaefer, David Allen Cole. And you even got my son.
1: Remember where you were when you first heard this one? How do you

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I'm Dave Taft with a big hello to everybody listening from Georgetown to Buda, from Leander to Bastrop, and everywhere in between. 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
1: This ain't no thinking thing. That is Trace Atkins. Here's Alabama. Another big classic hit. Dixieland Delight.

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1: I like it. I love it. Early Tim McGraw. I need more of it. Here's Diamond Rio. It's Beautiful Mess.

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1: Garth Brooks there, Papa Loved Mama. Here are the Judds, Country Music Hall of Famers. The late Naomi and Winona. Why not me?

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1: Tracy Lawrence, If the World Had a Front Porch. Another massive hit now from Alabama. It's Old Flame.

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1: Randy Travis with Digging Up Bones. Welcome back to the third shift. My name is Adam. I mentioned this earlier, the end of an era. Judith Scheinlin, a.k.a. Judge Judy, retiring this fall, kind of. She's stepping away from being in front of the camera when her final episode of Judy Justice airs October 22nd. Judy's still going to be busy, though. She's developing an adult animated series called Judyverse based on the viral AI baby Judge Judy videos, which I didn't know existed until I read this. She's also producing her son Adam Levy's syndicated court show called Adam's Law, which has already premiered. CBS will celebrate the 30th anniversary of Judge Judy with a special next Tuesday, the 22nd, called Judge Judy Unfiltered Unforgettable.
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Devil went down to Georgia. He was looking for a soul to steal. He was in a bind because he was way behind and he was willing to make a deal. When he came across this young man sawing on a fiddle and playing it hot, and the devil jumped up on a hickory stump and said, "Boy, let me tell you what. I guess you didn't know it, but I'm a fiddle player too. And if you'd care to take a dare, I'll make a bet with you. Now you play pretty good fiddle, boy, but give the devil his due. I bet a fiddle of gold against your soul, cause I think I'm better than you." The boy said, "My name's Johnny, and it might be a sin, but I'll take your bet, you're gonna regret it.

opened up his case and he said, "I'll start this show." And fire flew from his fingertips as he rosined up his bow. And he pulled the bow across the strings and it made an evil hiss. And then a band of demons

The devil bowed his head because he knew that he'd been beat. 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Johnny said, "Devil, just come on back if you ever want to try again. 'Cause I told you once, you son of a

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1: Somebody Like You, that is Keith Urban. My name is Adam, and we are collectively joined here on the third shift. Remember a couple weeks ago we were talking about the TSA and how they're going to allow folks to walk back with their loved ones, like all the way through security? It's a pilot program anyways at 13 U.S. airports. Well, now there's talk that they're about to remove the restriction on water bottles going through security. So you no longer have to chug your water after putting everything in the bins or throw a full bottle in the trash. This change could be happening soon, but like the other rule, loved ones, like all the way through security, it's a pilot program anyways at 13 U.S. airports. Well, now there's talk that they're about to remove the restriction on water bottles going through security. So you no longer have to chug your water after putting everything in the bins or throw a full bottle in the trash. This change could be happening soon, but like the other rule rollbacks, this won't affect all passengers, only the ones that have TSA pre-check.

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1: Shania Twain, you're still the one. Here's Hank Jr. A little Bo Cephas for y'all. My rowdy friends are coming over tonight.

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1: Joe Divvy with John Deere Green on the third shift. My name is Adam, and I've got a Dolly story for you. One that is maybe the least surprising Dolly story of all time. The Metropolitan Nashville Airport Authority voted unanimously to rename Nashville International Airport in honor of Dolly. Now, there is a policy in place which requires a two-year waiting period before a building could be named after someone who had passed away. But this vote, they just bypassed that step altogether. It is Dolly we're talking about, and I think we all can agree this is the right move. This is just the first step, however. They're trying to figure out how Dolly's legacy will be included. So a final name has not yet been announced, although Dolly Parton International has been floated. It does have a nice ring to it. They're also still debating whether the airport will keep its B&A airport code.
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1: 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Kenny Chesney there. 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Ladies love country boys.

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1: Good morning, Meg. Coming to you from the beautiful iHeartRadio facilities in the shadow of the 360 Bridge on Lake Austin. This is the semi-popular JB and Sandy Show. We'd love to hear from you. We'd love it when you guys are a part of the show. You can call us anytime. 844-390-KVET. My name's Sandy. This is JB.
2: Hey, good morning.
1: Trisha's here, too.
3: Good morning.
1: Trisha, why don't you get us started today like you do every single day and tell us the first thing that made you laugh.
3: She's got a soft heart and a filthy mouth like a Hallmark card written by Samuel L. Jackson. It's kind of Hallmark card I'm interested in.
1: Samuel L. Jackson, best cusser ever.
3: Oh, yeah.
2: Mm-hmm.
1: I can't think of a better cusser than Sam.
3: And there are levels to cussing. You're either terrible at it and don't do it, you're embarrassing yourself, or man, some people are so good that it just slices right through you.
2: Sometimes you need a cuss word.
1: And sometimes you need to teach your children the right way to cuss.
3: Correct.
1: We made a point to teach our now 17-year-old daughter.
2: Was she using something incorrectly?
1: Kind of. And maybe a tad of overdo, because you can overdo cussing.
3: Oh, yeah.
1: Like a person that cusses all the time, very unattractive to me.
3: Yeah.
1: I don't like it.
2: How do you practice cussing? Do you hit yourself in the finger with a hammer?
1: We just want to make, you got to use it at the right time in the right place and... One word can mean a lot of words.
3: Like, she'll do this. Like, she was telling me a story the other night, and she was like, okay, can I say this? I have to say a bad word. And I'm like, okay. And she says it, and I'm like, all right, let me just tell you what would have been a better way to say this. Like, we teach her. We give her examples. It's embarrassing if somebody goes out there and she just looks like an idiot cursing. It reflects poorly on Sandy and I as parents, we think.
1: Remember, what were we doing when we discovered that the car would talk to us or something?
3: We were driving it to Omaha.
1: Years ago.
3: Oh, she was like 7.
1: Yeah.
3: And she's in the back. We're driving to Omaha. My phone's connected, through a CarPlay. And Sandy goes, if somebody sends you a text with bad words, will your car read it? And I go, I don't know. Let's find out. And I go, Landry, this is your chance. Because, kids are dying to say bad words. I go, pick 3 bad words and text them to me. So she sends them. And they, without hesitation, immediately, like she had them ready right there. And they were the worst of the worst. My car read them out loud. She died laughing.
1: That was a great family moment.
3: We're so proud.
1: 98.1 KVET. Good morning, everyone. It's the JB and Sandy Show. Thanks for being with us.

0: Jamie and Sandy Show. Good morning. If you're just getting with us, hello, I'm Sandy. This is JB.
1: Hello.
0: And Trisha is here, too.
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0: 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We're still going on and on about the Longhorn victory of Ohio State on Saturday. I have thoroughly enjoyed my social media feed lately with all the highlights and then all of the kind of rubbing it in the face with some of the Ohio State fans that were celebrating a little bit too early. But something else about, we talked about it briefly yesterday, the incredible, I mean, absolutely incredible in-game experience at DKR.
1: It's like a rock concert.
0: Yeah, with the videos and the lights and the smoke and the drone show. And I mean, it's just incredible to watch. And the music selection. And it was kind of, what's interesting about some of the music selection is that a lot of the songs that they play during the game, the students at the University of Texas weren't even born yet when these songs came out, like this.

0: That is a massive sing-along at DKR, and everyone's got their, they turn the lights down, and you got the light on your flashlight on your phone, and it's really cool.
1: The phone light replaced the lighter.
0: Yeah. It did. Right. But that song came out in 1981.
1: Right.
0: 1981. Another example of the music that's hugely popular at the games and is old.

0: West Texas.
1: And trust me, we're going somewhere with this because JB has an observation about the music at the game. One more. There's, well, maybe two more. This one really gets people pumped up. AC/DC.
2: Oh, yeah.
3: Yeah, when was this out?
1: This song came out in July 1980.
3: Wow.
1: 80.
3: Yeah.
1: I'm doing some quick math. 46 years?
3: Yeah.
1: So now, JB, tell everybody your thought.
3: Well, it's wild because, you know, the students are so young that these songs are, you know, over 40 years old.
2: Mm-hmm. Mm-hmm.
3: And so it got me thinking, it's like, what if in the 80s, like when we were in college, what if they were playing songs that were 40 years old? To get the crowd going.
1: Right. Here's, you want to hear what it would have sounded?
3: Yeah, here's how this might have sounded.
1: At DKR, you're at the game in 1986.
2: College student.
4: Gonna take a sentimental journey.
3: Who doesn't want to sing along?

0: Virgin in 1986 if they'd have done this.
1: Yeah. It really brought him down because he couldn't jam. The captain seemed to understand.
0: I think this next one is the one that they would have played after, like, a big score.
2: Yeah.
0: You know, how, like, nowadays they play this one now.
2: Right.
0: This gets everybody hyped.
2: Right.
0: In 2026, the song's 40 years old. Back then, it was this one. Zip.

0: I dug deeper and I found some audio, like end of the game when everyone stays and is singing, because this was from 1947. Longhorns went 10-1 that year.
1: In 47 or 87?
0: 47.
1: 47. Okay. This is, here you go. Woohoo!

0: name. It was the bee's knees. See, it's going to be the front page of all the papers. See, the Longhorns beat the Sooners. See, oh, that's what it's going to be. 23 Skidoo.
1: Yeah, I tell you, the Horns are the cat's pajamas.
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bunch of money coming up at 7:05 this morning. And the first $250 is the easiest $250 you could ever win. We're giving away $250, all thanks to the Traders, New Blood. It starts tomorrow on KXAN, and it's the host, Alan Cumming. He opens up his castle doors to everyday Americans for an all-new season that premieres tomorrow, 7 o'clock, NBC, KXAN. And what we're going to do is ask you a question. You get the question right, we give you $250. But to make it easier for you, I'm just going to give you the answer right now. The answer is true. True. And then after you get that right, we give you $250. Then you're going to play JB and Sandy's Minute to Win It for a total of $400 today. So you could win $650. That is coming up at 7:05 with JB and Sandy on your all-time country favorites, 98.1 KVET.

0: 98.1 KVET, your all-time country favorites. Partly cloudy skies. High today going to be 91. As we talked about it yesterday, as the cold front barrels into central Texas and cools things off.
1: Temperatures are plummeting.
0: All right. Up next, Trisha's got Care Don't Care. What do you have for us?
1: All right. I'm going to see if you guys care, don't care to find out what scientists say may be the reason Chihuahuas are a little spicy, sometimes a little nasty. They might have figured it out. This is just for you, JB. I have some Martha Stewart information.
2: Ooh, I love her.
1: Sexy news.
2: Really?
1: Sexy Martha Stewart news.
2: Love her.
0: JB's loved Martha for a long time.
1: For a long time.
0: Yeah.
2: I mean, before prison.
1: That just made her hotter, right?
2: Before my prison time.
0: All right, Care Don't Care coming up next at 98.1 KVET.

0: 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Care, don't care in just a sec. But first, I have a question for you, JB. How do you say, do you see your wife in the morning before you come to work?
1: I do. Both of our alarms go off at the same time.
0: How do you say good morning to your wife in the morning? Is it a different voice? Is it a good morning? Is it soft? Is it loud?
1: We don't say much until we sort of like both get up and like I go take the dogs out and then we regroup in the kitchen.
0: And that's where the good morning.
1: And then it's what do you have today kind of thing.
0: Yeah.
1: That's usually one of the first things. How's your day look?
0: Yeah. With Trisha, I say good morning and cover up.
2: Get prepared
1: for a blow to the head.
0: Good throat punches are specialty. So I love
2: a throat punch.
0: Very much. I'm very cautious.
2: It's just best to not say anything until you see that I'm drinking coffee, and then everything is fine.
0: Yeah, I wait. You know,
1: we've got it all timed out. Like by the time I come back in with the dogs, the coffee's made. That's her first thing to jump on.
0: You make pots of coffee?
1: Pot, old school pot.
0: Oh, coffee. Wow. Yeah,
2: we're potters.
0: Yeah, we're Keurigs.
2: Pods.
0: Potters.
2: Potters.
0: Yeah. Trisha, let's get to it. Care, don't care, we have.
2: All right. Do you guys care or don't care to find out what a new genetic study is saying Chihuahuas have in their DNA that makes them a little spicy and maybe a little aggressive?
1: I want to know because Chihuahuas fear nothing.
0: Yeah, they're stupid.
1: They're pretty amazing.
2: And I think of all the dogs, those are the ones that people end up in the ER for most for like bites. Little
1: really?
2: Tiny Chihuahuas.
1: They can be nasty.
0: They're probably scared to death.
2: I don't know.
0: What is it?
2: They're part coyote.
0: And did you say that already?
2: I put out coyote and almost ruined my own story.
1: Wow.
2: They're apparently part coyote, according to a genetic study that they just did.
1: Huh.
0: Interesting.
2: Yeah.
0: They've done everything they can possibly do to get rid of the coyote. Coyote won't die.
2: It won't die. Just won't got die. Smaller a little bit.
0: Mm-hmm.
2: Do you guys care or don't care to find out what the new emerging flavor trend is for 2026? Nothing new.
0: A flavor trend?
1: For what?
2: Like Starbucks just came out with two flavors of this, two versions of this particular flavor in a coffee.
1: What is the hot flavor?
0: I'll bite, yeah.
2: Banana. The good old banana.
1: Ah.
2: They have a banana bread flavored coffee. They have a banana infused flavored coffee. Like banana everywhere. It's been right there this whole time.
0: I like the taste of banana. I just don't like to eat a banana.
2: See?
1: Yeah. Bananas are amazing. What's wrong with them?
0: Mush.
2: Texture.
0: It is texture thing.
2: Like my mom will make banana pudding for me with no bananas in it. Just because I like the flavor and all the other stuff.
0: And Nilla wafers.
2: And Nilla wafers. I really like the Nilla wafers. And finally, this is for you, JB. Care, don't care to find out about some potential very exciting Martha Stewart news.
1: Oh, yes. I do love Martha Stewart.
2: You love her
1: then
2: so
1: and
2: hard.
1: Now.
2: Yep.
0: No.
2: She is teasing fans. She made a comment that suggests she might potentially be releasing nakey pictures of herself. Remember she did the swimsuit cover?
1: Yeah, like nudes now? Or like she was a model and is a very like...
2: She's 85 now. She did it a couple of years ago.
0: She was a model back before there was light bulbs.
1: before color photos. But she's always been gorgeous.
2: Yeah, she's not clear on if they're past or if they're new. But again, she did the swimsuit shoot 2 years ago and looked amazing.
1: She looks great.
2: I feel like you'd be excited if she was here's some naked pictures of me.
1: I am excited. I would pay for that.
0: Really?

0: 98.1 KVET, your all-time country favorites. It's the JB and Sandy Show. Thanks for being with us. We're getting ready to play JB and Sandy's Minute to Win It. We got $400 up for grabs if you get 10 questions right in 60 seconds. We'll give you the $400, and we're going to give you the easiest $250 you've ever had in your life by giving you a question to the about the new show that it actually premieres tomorrow on KXAN, The Traitor's New Blood. They won an Emmy the other night. The answer to the question that we're going to give you about that is true. All right, keep that in mind if you have to write it down. True. This is all thanks to The Traitor's New Blood. Host Alan Cumming opens his castles to everyday Americans for an all-new season that premieres tomorrow night at 7 on NBC, KXAN. 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Trisha, are you ready with the story we love?
1: I'm ready.

0: Is that my new intro?
1: That's it. What do you got?
0: Oh, I'll take it. All right. As everybody knows by now, this last Saturday's UT Longhorn against Ohio game was amazing. And there were a ton of celebrities in town. Matthew McConaughey, Woody Harrelson, Glenn Powell, Mac Brown, the governor showed up, a lot of people.
2: Zac Efron, apparently. Shane Gillis.
0: Exactly. Zac Efron was in town.
2: Ah.
0: And what I find very interesting is there's a headline that Zac Efron chose to visit Chili's on 45th Street.
2: The hipster Chili's.
0: Yes. While he was in town, of all the amazing restaurants that Austin has, we were known as a foodie town, and Zac Efron went got himself a triple dipper at the Chili's.
2: That's funny. I think it was an Austin FC game or something. Shane Gillis, the comedian, was wearing a Chili's. It was the Chili's logo, and it just said 45th and Lamar.
1: We should fill some people in, yes, just in case they don't know why that it is 45th and Lamar. Chili is famous.
2: I think it's one of the only ones left around here, first of all. But didn't
1: there was a Reddit thread
2: about it being the best margarita in town, and then it just became a thing.
1: Exactly.
2: To make it hip.
1: Somebody was visiting.
0: And said, where's a good place to get a good margarita or a good restaurant?
1: And they were serious about it. And they said the Chili's at 45th and Lamar. And it blew up. It's like, you got to be kidding me.
0: Yeah.
2: Right. You know,
1: now it's become a thing.
0: It began as a joke. And that was back in like 2012. As long as this is a joke about it being an amazing restaurant with a great margarita has been going on. So I don't know if he went there because he really thought it was an amazing restaurant, or
2: it's like a hipster movement.
0: Yeah,
2: I need to go check it out. I went in there once with my daughter. She lives right in that neighborhood, but it was the end of the night, just before closing. No one was in there.
1: It's the best thing to happen to a Chili's in a long time,
2: right?
1: Right.
0: I also thought it was very cool that Zac Efron got to shoot Smokey the Cannon at the game.
1: Oh, wow.
0: That's a cool thing to do. Huh?
1: He did a movie a few years ago called The Iron Claw, and it's great. It's about about the Von Erich family in North Texas and Dallas and that area. It was really, really good. I loved it. I'm a wrestling fan. And the whole Von Erich, it's a tragic, tragic story if you don't know the Von Erich story. But Zac Efron was great in that. He got huge for it, too.
0: Yeah, gigantic.
1: He was taking his Scooby snacks for that, I think. He was just jacked for it. Yeah. So that's the story we love.
0: Yep, that's
1: all
0: it.
1: All right, let's do it. Call us right now, 844-39-OK-VET. We've got two chances for you to win money. $250 from our friends at the Traders New Blood, which premieres season 2 tomorrow night on KXAN. The answer to the question we're going to give you is true. So you get that $250, then you'll play for $400 in JB and Sandy's Minute to Win It. 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It's the JB and Sandy Show. Good morning.

0: 98.1 KBET, your all-time country favorites. It's the JB and Sandy Show, and we're about to give away a bunch of money. Hopefully, if Michaela can get some questions right, she's going to win money. Michaela's on the phone. Good morning.
1: Good morning. How are you guys?
0: Doing good. Well, you sound bright and ready to go this morning. Yeah. Must have slept well.
1: Oh, yeah, definitely. And had me some apple juice. So, you know, I'm an expecting mom. So I'm getting all my sugars and everything, getting ready.
2: Oh, and you had a little glass of apple juice. I find that adorable for some reason.
0: Michaela, is this your first baby?
1: This is my first, yes, a little girl. She'll be here in like 5 weeks, 5 weeks tomorrow.
3: Wow.
2: All right. You just answered all the questions I was going to ask. What are you having? When are you due? I'd ask the name. You don't have to tell us, but I love to know the names.
1: Oh, yeah. No, I would love to announce. Yes. That'd be awesome. Let everybody answer the name.
2: What is the name?
1: Emery.
2: Oh, Emery. I like that. Great name.
0: We have a friend who has a daughter, Emery.
2: Yes. Huh. Emery is a good name. Oh, congratulations.
0: Well, be careful with that apple juice. If you're anything like me, if you drink too much of it, you know, you get the...
2: You gotta go to the potty a lot.
0: I'm just saying.
1: Oh, yeah, for sure.
0: All right, let's see if we can win you some money. This is brought to you by our friends at the Trader's New Blood. Host Alan Cumming opens his castle doors to everyday Americans for an all-new season that premieres tomorrow night at 7 on NBC KXAN. For $250, Michaela and baby Emery, this is a true or false question. Alan picks his traitors by tapping them on the shoulder at the first roundtable meeting with all contestants. Is that for $250? Is that true or false?
1: It is true.
0: Yes.
2: $250.
0: Michaela, are you going to be watching tomorrow night on KXAN?
1: Oh, for sure. Super, super excited. Awesome. Love the show. Very excited and eager. And with some popcorn and all my munchies, of course.
2: And some apple juice.
0: Good. You got $250. Yes. Let's go for $400 with JB and Sandy's Minute to Win It. We're full of questions today. Did you get the answers on social media to questions 7 and 8?
1: I did.
3: Oh,
2: yeah. She knows. She's ready. She's an organized mom.
0: Yes, she is. Okay, now.
1: I've been listening every morning this week, and I was like, I want to catch up. Even if I'm late to work or whatever, I would sit in my car and try to catch them on. So I'm glad I got you today. I'm so excited.
0: All right, well, let's do it. Let's play Minute to Win It. And we'll put 60 seconds on the clock. Here we go. In 3, 2, 1. What is the main ingredient in bread?
1: Flour.
0: Adults, true or false? Adults, wheat. Adults have more bones than babies. True or false?
1: True.
0: Try again.
1: False.
0: Which bird is the symbol of the United States?
1: The eagle, bald eagle.
0: What is the boiling point of water in Fahrenheit at sea level?
1: 170.
0: We'll come back. What Texas city hosts the State Fair of Texas?
1: Dallas.
0: What company makes the Mustang?
1: Mustang. I don't know that one. Oh no.
0: What is the main language spoken in Brazil?
1: Portuguese.
0: All right. Well, let's go back. We'll go back through real quick. Question 4 was a tough one. What is the boiling point of water in Fahrenheit at sea level? 212 degrees. Mustang. Okay. A Mustang is made by Ford. Ford makes the Mustang.
1: Ford.
0: Yeah.
1: Oh, my fiance would be so mad that I didn't know that.
2: Don't tell him.
3: Yeah. Well, he still picked up $250.
1: Hopefully he's not listening.
3: Not a bad day.
1: Awesome.
0: Yeah, that $250 will come in handy for baby Emery, because I'm going to tell you, these kids are expensive.
2: They're all going to go to diapers.
0: They are expensive.
1: Oh, yeah, for sure.
0: And so 5 weeks from now.
1: I appreciate you,
2: though. Of course. You were great.
0: Have a great day. Thank you for playing. We'll play again tomorrow, and we'll also give away another $250 from our friends at the Trader's New Blood, which premieres tomorrow night, NBC KXAN. Make sure you check that out. It's a good show. It is 17 minutes after 7 o'clock at 98.1 KVAT. Let's go!
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0: Dolly.
1: Those songs hit a little different now, don't they?
0: Yeah, they really
2: do.
0: Dolly
2: and Kenny.
1: You just kind of listen with a little extra attention now.
0: Yeah, and shame on those people that are using the her reading foundation and trying to scam people for money.
1: Oh,
2: yeah.
0: A special place in hell for you.
2: Yes.
0: For doing that. Classic parent moment, parent-child moment last night at our house. Every one of you listening that have kids or when you were a kid had this conversation with your mom or your dad, and it happened last night in our house. We'll get to that in just a second. But hey, guys, we're getting a listener back. We lost a listener, and now we're getting a listener back. And
2: oh, good.
0: That listener's name is Don. Don has retired twice, once as a firefighter, the second time in the dumpster business, and he tells us retirement did not last long. Don, what happened?
3: Well, I was home for about a week and a half, and I looked at the wife, and she handed me a honey-do list, and she went off to work, and she came home, and everything was checked off. She goes, "You got to go find a job."
0: So are you back out? Back out on the street?
3: Yeah, 3 days, 3-4 days a week. You know, I just picked up a little something just to get out of the house, and still have plenty of time to do the honey-do list when she actually comes up with something.
0: That's great. So this is a third career, I guess. Or maybe 3 days a week, not a career, but a job, right?
3: No, it's not a career. It's just a fill-in job. But one important point I wanted to make last Friday, listening to you guys on the air and remembering September 11th, those of us that are not in the New York, New Jersey area anymore, it's really important to us that are retirees and survivors of the Trade Center that you guys made it a point to make mention of it. Thank you very much from all of us who wore a badge.
0: Absolutely. We appreciate you guys, guys and gals that were there. And I'm watching something on Netflix. I can't remember the name of it. It's about September 11th. And it's wow, what a reminder. And it really tells the backstory of like where all this started, how that day came to be. It's pretty interesting.
1: There were attempts many years before that.
0: Right.
2: It's called Turning Point.
0: That's it.
2: Turning Point 9/11. Yeah.
0: It's really, really good. Don, thanks for the call. Have a great day.
3: I've been watching it as well.
0: Oh, okay. Have a great day.
3: All right, have a good day. Thanks.
0: Last night, I overheard a conversation, JB. I'm sure you had this conversation with your mother. I'm sure you've had it with your child. And everybody listening has. And it all started with this. There's nothing to eat in this house. As soon as I heard that, I was like, game on.
2: Here we go.
0: This is how we're going to do this. And I just sat back and listened to this.
2: I can't tell you how I'm so tired of hearing that there's nothing to eat. And I did with the mom thing, what the moms do. And my mom used to do it to me and used to infuriate me. I listed like six things that she could go eat.
1: You open the pantry or the freezer.
2: No,
1: and you
2: I just
1: go,
2: listed
1: well,
2: it from the room. And I was like, there's this and this. And you can make this. Mm. Yes.
1: These two can go together.
2: And you know how annoying it is when your mom did that to you? Well, I did it to her because I'm so tired of having the dinner argument with her.
0: Mm-hmm.
2: And she just went from there's nothing. And then she fixed up some like gourmet meal for herself. And I was like, yeah. There you go.
0: Do you remember how your mom could always, no matter how time crunched or broke or empty the cabinets were, your mom or you learned how to throw something together?
1: Yeah, absolutely. Yeah, my mom could always make something out of nothing.
0: Right. Just got
1: this. Unless the worst days ever was when she'd call home from work midday and tell you to take something out of the freezer.
2: Out of the freezer, dude.
1: And ADD kid forgets between hanging up the phone and... Oh, that was...

0: was so good. It was for sure our struggle meal.
1: Mine was a tomato sandwich with mayonnaise, white bread, tomatoes, and mayonnaise.
2: Did you would do on your own or your mom would throw together?
1: Both. I learned it from my mom.
2: Yeah, and I
1: liked it. Salt and pepper on there, and then just a soggy tomato. You'd be surprised, JB.
2: My mom could always make a casserole out of something.
1: Oh yeah,
2: and it was filling because it had noodles. She was just basically dressing up noodles.
1: Yeah, and there was always some sort of Campbell's cream of something poured in. To it, right?
0: It makes stuff taste so good, but when you're making it and looking at it, you're like, how am I about to eat this?
2: Let's casserole with the green beans.
1: Yes.
2: Right?
1: Yes.
2: We ate that a lot.
1: So did we. Let's talk to our listeners. What was that go-to meal last minute your mom could throw it together type of thing? Like JB's mom could make a casserole or Trisha with her ramen noodle surprise. You should have thrown an egg in there, by the way. It's really, really good.
0: Well, that was just for if somebody had gotten a bonus check or something. You know what I mean? If we had money for an egg.
1: If you want to share yours with us, our number is 844-390-KVET. 844-390-5838. Your struggle meal or something that you're just go-to when you don't have enough time or you don't have enough groceries. Really?
2: We might have to call my sister, Chris.
1: Oh.
2: I bet she's got she's always claimed she can feed a family of four for $5 at the dollar store.
1: Shoot her a text and see if she can talk to us, and we'll talk to Chris and maybe some of you guys coming up next.

0: Boy, we're living right. Jimmy's sister Chris is available. She's going to share with us how to make a meal as a Dollar General, how she can throw together a gourmet meal at the Dollar General.
1: She's always claimed she could feed a family of four for under $5.
0: We're going to talk to Chris in just a sec. Don called, and we put him on hold. I keep going back to him, and I don't know if he's there or not, but I'm going to take a shot. Don, are you there?
2: I hear him.
0: I hear him, but I don't hear him. You know what I mean?
2: I hear the background, yeah.
0: Yeah. Sorry, Don. All right, let's move along. Let's talk to JB's sister, Chris. Hi, Chris.
3: Hey.
1: We were talking about how moms can always throw together a meal. For us, it was usually casserole when we were kids. Some kind of casserole.
3: Tuna noodle casserole.
1: Tuna noodle casserole. I think we would chant for it. And like as kids, tuna noodle casserole. Like we wanted it.
3: It had potato chips on top.
1: Yes, that's the key ingredient. That was when we were living large.
0: It was always good when the potato chips were a little stale too, for some reason.
1: It spiced them up.
0: Yeah.
1: But Chris, you've raised a couple kids, and now you're raising grandkids. But you've surely had some inexpensive meals. Easy.
3: Oh, I am the queen of I can buy groceries for $35 for a week. I can do it.
0: Tell us what you make.
3: I don't do it now, but
1: yeah.
3: I did.
1: Yeah.
3: My favorite go-to meal is 1 pound of ground meat. 1 pound for, you know, it could be a whole bunch of us. 1 pound of ground meat, a large can of ranch style beans, and then you make white rice and you mix the ground meat and the ranch style beans and it's like gravy over the over the rice.
0: Yeah.
3: Instant gravy. If you're really bougie that week, you throw in a bell pepper and an onion. You can swing it.
1: Well, and then you probably had deer meat or something in the freezer.
3: We ate a lot. I'd make a pot of beans and it would last two or three nights, and then I would make deer steaks constantly.
1: Like how many deer do you think you've eaten head to toe in your life?
3: Oh, God. Let me see.
0: Head to hoof.
3: 25, maybe? I don't know.
4: Don't you do your shopping at the Dollar General, Chris? Didn't you?
3: The Dollar General, girl.
4: Gentral. That's it. Dollar General.
3: We're getting an upgrade in ours here in Lexington. They're putting in new coolers and stuff, so we're going to have some more fresh produce and stuff.
4: This is going to be more than things are going to be more than a dollar then.
0: Yeah.
3: Price. Oh, they're all more than a dollar there.
1: But then there's the fancy. Not all of them have meat, right?
3: Oh, yeah. We have frozen food and meat, and you can get sausage and bacon. It's not going to be the best bacon you've ever seen, but you can get some bacon in there.
0: Chris, let me ask you this.
3: Bacon byproducts.
4: Ew.
0: Have you ever had this conversation with your husband? You say, what are we having for dinner? And he says, I'll be right back. And he comes back with something that was just killed. Has that ever happened?
3: No, it does not. But if we do catch fish, we eat it on the... We eat it. I mean,
0: of course,
3: cook it right then.
1: Yeah,
3: but deer, like if he shoots a deer, we're gonna cook either the backstrap or the tenderloins that night.
0: Mm-hmm. See, you can get
3: and
0: by.
3: Then we'll.
0: You what?
3: What? And we'll process the rest. But
1: what's another cheap meal you throw together when times were tough?
3: You get the package of the frozen bean and cheese burritos in the freezer section.
4: Mm-hmm. Mm-hmm.
3: You spread those in a pan, and then you pour a can or two of that red enchilada sauce over it, top it with cheese, then you make some, and then you bake it, and then you make some rice to go with it. They have that pre-made Uncle Ben's Spanish rice, whatever.
4: Yeah,
3: rice-a-roni Spanish rice is even better. If you have extra money, get the rice-a-roni.
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0: 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It's the JB and Sandy Show at 98.1 KBET, your all-time country favorites. Thomas Rhett tomorrow at the Moody Center. We had a great conversation with Thomas Rhett. 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What a nice guy, Thomas Rhett. That's after we got done talking to him, that's what I walked away with. Great guy.
1: It was a great conversation. I was like, maybe he'll call us when he's in town. Maybe he will. I'm here.
0: Yeah, guys, want to hang out?
1: Great.
0: You
1: want to
0: go to Chili's at 45th and Lamar and get a margarita?
2: I'll buy you the t-shirt.
0: Maybe he'll bring you that guitar that we talked about. We were joking about during the pandemic.
2: Everyone's on Zoom.
0: Yeah, and every guy in the world had a guitar on the wall behind him except me. And
2: he thought that was funny when you said that.
0: Right.
1: He's like, I'm counting nine right now on my wall.
0: Yeah. JB had to go to the DMV.
2: Yeah, lucky me.
0: Yeah.
2: I re-upped the registration on my car, and then I didn't get the little sticker, right, that goes on your windshield. And so I was like, oh, you got to go. You either fill out a bunch of paperwork or you go in there in person. To me, driving across town was a better deal.
0: Than doing it online.
1: Then you leave with it.
2: Than doing paperwork. Yeah. I'd get it immediately.
0: Mm-hmm.
2: Plus, I'm going to be driving in Williamson County this weekend, and those cops, they'll pull you over for anything.
0: They don't play. They do not
2: But
0: play.
2: Anyway, I go, I'm into the, and I was in the DMV not long ago. You know, it seems like I'm always having to go. Buying and selling cars, it's just you go in and re-register a new car. And it's in North Austin, just off 183. And what I noticed is I never see pretty people there. Now, I preface this by saying I'm not an attractive guy. I blend. I'm not hideous.
0: You're not a wart.
2: Yeah, people don't cringe when they see me, but I'm not a good-looking guy. I blend at the DMV. But when I'm looking around, I go, no pretty people are ever here. How do pretty people get their cars registered?
1: Right.
2: And stuff?
1: Or their license updated.
2: Do they just have people go do it?
0: Or their own DMV?
1: But they have to have their photos taken sometimes.
2: Maybe that's it. There's a specialty DMV for pretty people.
0: Mm-hmm. Boy, you're right. Because we were recently at the DMV with our daughter getting her driver's license.
2: Right?
1: Yeah.
0: We were off of Lamar. Right?
1: We were the pretty people there.
0: Barely.
2: It looks the same as the ER lobby. I mean, if you need to shoot in a waiting room at an ER for a movie, you could do it at the DMV. Yeah. It looks exactly the same.
0: You know what else?
2: Everyone looks like they're on their last breath.
0: Do pretty people not go get their oil changed at Jiffy Lube?
2: Right. Right. There must be this whole pretty people club.
0: Yeah.
2: Where they get certain services. Costco.
0: Yeah.
1: I feel like if there's a club like that, it's tucked somewhere like secretly like in Tarrytown or something
2: right,
1: like that.
2: Right.
1: Yeah,
2: in Camp Mabry.
1: Or out by like Barton Creek Country Club.
2: Yeah,
1: like
2: or at the Galleria.
1: Beautiful surroundings. Yeah.
2: They have their own meetings.
0: How about a funny social media page? Hot people at the DMV.
1: It'd be a very blank, no entries, no photos.
0: But someone started out and they just took pictures of good looking people at the DMV. I don't know how many pictures there'd be there.
2: To make matters worse, I was looking for this sticker for a couple months and I was like, they didn't send it to me. I'll have to get it. As soon as I got home, I found it in the bottom of my computer.
0: Of course.
2: The original sticker.
0: Right.
1: <How it goes. laughs>
2: Mailed to me on time.
0: Yeah, I don't know. Speaking of stuff like that, I got a jury summons yesterday.
2: Yeah, I don't think pretty people have to do jury either.
0: You're right.
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0: 98.1 KVET. Trisha's got the story we love in just a moment. What do you have for us?
1: Arch is apologizing.
0: Oh, Arch stepped in it.
1: Stepped in it, and he's apologizing, and I want to see what you guys think about this.
0: I can tell you real quick, Arch was just being a kid.
1: I think so, too. Yeah.
0: All right, we'll get to that in just a moment in the story we love. But first, check in. Erica's on the phone. Hi, Erica. What's up?
2: Hi, good morning. I was calling to tell you that I'm going to be sending you all a gift in honor of Trisha.
0: Oh, boy.
2: Because the Girl Scouts released their cookie list, which is so fun. It's always fun at this time of year to see what they're coming out with. And they have a new cookie. And it is called the Sparkables. It is a crunchy oatmeal chocolate chip dotted cookie with colorful sprinkles. And the first person I thought of, I was like, that's Trisha's cookie! That's her cookie!
1: That's my new official cookie. Erica, you're absolutely right. Thank you.
3: Now, wait, are you selling them for a child of yours?
2: I wish. My daughters are grown. They're in college now. So, no, I have to find a Girl Scout somewhere to buy them. But I will find. One.
3: I was going to say we would buy a bunch from you just for calling in to share this great news with us.
0: Why don't we do this? And Erica, you tell us if you think this is a good idea too. Why don't we just, is it Girl Scout selling season right now? Is it in season?
2: Well, you know what? I need to look that up because I saw the announcement just came out. So I think it's coming.
1: Online sales begin in January.
0: January
1: is when online sales begin. Yeah.
0: I was going to say, why don't we just say first mom or girl or dad or Girl Scout that calls in, we'll buy $100 worth of Girl Scout cookies from you right now. Or jot your name down, then buy them in January.
2: Let's do it. Yes. Yes. I love it. Let's do it.
0: Okay.
3: Yeah. January 13th through late February into early March is Texas selling season. Thank goodness they don't stick them out there in the summer. Could you imagine? Being out in front of the CVS.
0: You're right.
1: Melting.
0: Right.
3: The cookies would all melt.
2: Oh, I know.
0: So it's going to be a minute before Trisha gets her prize. It'll be a minute before Trisha gets her prize,
1: yes,
0: right?
1: But okay. Thanks for thinking of me,
2: It'll
1: Erica.
2: Be a minute, but I will, and I promise you, it's on my calendar. I'm going to get you a box. I'll find some, and then I love your idea, Sandy, because it's great to support these girls. That's great. So
0: absolutely.
2: I'm happy.
0: Erica, have a great day.
3: It's funny, at girlscouts.org, you can look up Sparkables, and they will text you updates.
0: Really?
1: That's intense.
0: That's great.
3: That's a newsletter you need right there.
0: So, JB, will you commit to $50 right now?
3: Yeah.
0: And I'll commit to $50 and we'll buy $100 worth of Girl Scout cookies. If you're a Girl Scout mom or dad or a Girl Scout, call us right now. The first one that gets through, the first one we talk to, we'll get your information. Then when it's Girl Scout selling season, we will log in or do whatever we're supposed to do and buy $100 worth of Girl Scout cookies from you.
3: One of our blunders, if you will, on radio, we did a Girl Scout bit.
0: Oh, boy.
3: Our producer, who would do anything, mm-hmm. he went by the name Funky. We got him a Girl Scout uniform. There was mistake number one.
0: Yep.
3: And then he was going door to door to try to sell them. I said, we needed a twist. So we don't get in trouble. He called them Grill Scouts.
1: Y'all thought y'all Grill Scout bypassed cookies. The glitch.
0: They're very, very protective of their uniform and their cookies. We heard from the attorneys in Washington, D.C.
1: Oh, my gosh.
0: Immediately.
3: Rightfully so, I guess.
0: And not one of our better ideas. Yeah. That is kind of funny. I mean, we're laughing about it now, right? That's all that matters.
1: You got the dish. Merry Chris Stapleton. I'm still getting used to this. I love it. So we have to talk about the fact that Arch Manning ended up having to apologize.
0: Yeah.
1: He, after the game on Saturday against Ohio State, was talking to the media, and somebody was like, we know you're not on social media a lot. Have you or your teammates seen any of the edits that are happening with this game? People are going nuts and posting about it. And he said that he had seen a few AI edits of stuff. And he referred to the one that showed Steve Sarkisian slapping the ESPN reporter Holly Rowe.
3: That did not happen.
1: Did not happen.
3: That became a story because post-game, Holly Rowe runs up to Coach Sark to get a quick interview. They were about to sing Eyes of Texas. He wanted to go celebrate with the boys, right?
0: Mm-hmm.
3: And so he kind of snubbed her, if you will, and she looked all frustrated. And
1: yeah, he yelled, Texas fight, hook him, and ran off.
3: But he did not slap her in real person. Someone made it an AI.
1: An AI edit.
3: Because it was becoming a big story, a big stink.
1: Yeah, Arch saw it and it made him laugh. And he was just like, I saw this one. I thought it was pretty funny. people have gone nuts now.
0: The way Arch said it was hysterical in the presser. If you saw it, they asked him that question. He's like, yeah, I've seen some of the AI edits. They're hysterical. Did you see the one about Sark when he slapped Holly Rowe? He goes, that was hysterical. Right. He was laughing at how fake it was, knowing it's not true and how that would never in a million years would happen.
3: And then had to put out an official public apology.
0: Yeah.
1: Do you want to hear a little bit of what he said?
0: Yes.
1: In my press conference yesterday, I made an insensitive comment about an AI video. There's nothing funny about it. It's easy to say I didn't mean it, but I know my words and actions were hurtful to a lot of people. I don't take that lightly, and I'm deeply sorry for that.
0: And that's all you need to say about it, Arch, and just move on, right?
3: Yeah.
0: That's all you got to do.
3: I know. It wasn't hateful.
0: Right, but I'm sure his uncles and his dad were like, dude, what were you thinking?
3: He does try to goof around with the journalists, if you've watched any of his pressers.
0: Yeah.
3: He tries to make it fun.
0: Yeah.
3: And it's not fun. Hey, coming from a guy who tries to be funny all the time, and sometimes I swing and miss. It happens.
0: It does.
3: And I like that he has a sense of humor in a press conference. Mm-hmm.
1: Another interesting part of the article is that Holly Rowe replied to it and said, thanks, Arch. I appreciate our conversation about this, which will remain private. So apparently they had been talking. Apology accepted. We move forward with respect and kindness for one another.
0: That is the story we love. Why my button doesn't work, JB?
4: Coming up with JB and Sandy.
0: I was doing so well. 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Just put us in touch with a single Girl Scout. We'll buy $100 worth of cookies in January during Girl Scout season. 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

0: 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And we also have $250 to give away thanks to the Trader's New Blood. Host Alan Cumming opens his castle doors to everyday Americans for an all-new season that premieres tomorrow night at 7 on KXAN. We'll ask you that question first. You get that right. Then we give you $250, and we give you the answer to that one, by the way, so it's an easy $250. That's all tomorrow morning at 7:05. We were looking, I think we have somebody that has a Girl Scout that we're going to buy $100 worth of Girl Scout cookies from. Hello, Kristen. Do you have a Girl Scout that's going to be selling cookies?
1: I do.
0: What's her name?
1: Her name is Faith.
0: Faith, and how old is Faith?
1: She is 10.
0: 10 years old and going to be out selling those cookies in January. Do you guys have a go-to spot that you stand out in front of?
1: We like Tractor Supply is our...
2: That's a good one.
3: Yeah.
0: I'll tell you what, we will commit right now to buying $100 worth of Girl Scout cookies from Faith. I know it's not Girl Scout cookie season, but when it starts up in January, we're going to buy the first $100 worth, okay?
1: That'd be amazing.
2: Do you have any other tricks besides picking Tractor Supply? I think that's a smart move. How do you get them sold?
1: Ask everybody. Expect to know. But we're really excited when people do support our troop. And I guess just get ready for cookie season. Know your cookies.
0: Know your cookies.
2: Know your cookies. Know your
0: cookies. Do you know
1: your customers. Know your cookies.
0: Do you know what, like, sometimes I'll admit it, when I see a Girl Scout at the CVS, I'm suddenly get a phone call. And when I walk by, are you guys wise to that?
1: Yes, absolutely.
3: Aww, we thought we were being tricky. But I've already bought 14 boxes outside my Mexican food restaurant, is probably what's happened.
0: Right. Hang on the line for us. We'll get your
1: information.
0: We'll get your information, and we'll buy those in January, okay? Thank you for calling, and thank you for listening.
1: Awesome. Thank you all so much.

time country favorites. It's the JB and Sandy Show. Coming up next, an old game is now trendy again. Trisha's going to go all the way to Dallas to play with her friends. We'll tell you about it coming up next with JB and Sandy on 98.1 KVAT.

0: 98.1 KVET, your all-time country favorites. We're going to, the game that's making a comeback, an old game is making a comeback, and Trisha's going to Dallas to play with her friends. We're going to talk about that in just a second. But during that Keith Urban song, I thought of something. I have a question for you, JB. You've been married for 28 years, right?
1: Yep.
0: And do you and your wife still Hollywood kiss?
2: That's what our daughter used to call it when she was little.
0: You know what Hollywood kissing is?
1: Oh, like, yeah, you really turn and really get into
2: your
1: it.
2: Your head moves from side to side a lot.
1: No, not at all.
0: Why does that end?
1: I've always joked that the longer we're married, the even during Nookie, the farther our heads get away from each other.

0: It's burned into my head now. It's like, but yeah, when you're married, like Trish and I have been married for 18 years. We don't Hollywood kiss anymore.
1: No, she doesn't want me to breathe on her is what it really boils down to.
0: Now, I kind of get Trisha not wanting to Hollywood kiss for a long time because I dipped Copenhagen.
2: Yeah.
1: Oh.
0: But I quit dipping Copenhagen.
1: Yeah, how long has it been now?
0: So I quit on May the 4th. So all of May, June, July, August. I'm into my fifth month.
3: Impressive.
2: Yeah.
3: Congratulations. I forgot about that.
0: So now you should start Hollywood kissing again, Trish.
2: I mean, but now I feel like we've been married for 18 years. I feel like Hollywood kissing's off the table.
0: Never off the table.
2: It's never off the table.
0: Never.
2: Yeah, all right. Well, let's try it again.
0: I think we're probably the norm when it comes to married couples, all the three.
1: Yeah,
0: all of us.
1: I don't. Yeah. I don't. God, think remember that means when you're in high school, unhealthy though? Relationship or anything.
0: But remember when you were in your 20s or dating and Hollywood? That was fun.
1: Go to town on each other's
2: face. Would just be chapped the next day from all the kissing.
0: It was so fun.
2: Yeah.
0: It's always great, man, to be young. They say youth is wasted on the young.
2: Yep.
0: Right?
2: That's for sure.
0: Trisha is a game player. And, I mean, she loves a board game. She loves a card game, a domino game. You name it, Trisha loves to play. Mm-hmm. She plays with her girls a lot. But an old game that I remember my mother playing a lot, Mahjong, is coming back.
1: Yeah, it's trending.
2: I've never played it. I've played the Mahjong version on my phone where you just match the tiles and they all disappear. But apparently the board game Mahjong with the actual tiles, not at all like the online game. From what I understand. And we were talking about it. It's an intermediate level difficulty game to learn. And I was looking up how easy is it to learn Mahjong. And they're like, you can get the basic mechanics in a few hours.
1: It's not like picking up Jenga.
2: No, it's not like Jenga. But I was like, a few hours. So listen to this. My friend Tasha, who lives in Dallas, she is going to host like a get together with a bunch of friends, and she has rented like four little round tables and has hired a Mahjong instructor.
1: Oh.
2: Yeah. And so we're going to have
1: like the pressure out of learning.
2: Yes. We are going to be instructed by an actual Mahjong teacher because I don't think it's just one person at the table reads the instructions.
0: That's a great
1: side
0: hustle.
1: Genius, right?
2: Yeah.
0: By the way, can I just explain how.
1: Please do, because I've never been a game player because, like, in the Hager family, they were such serious card players.
2: Mm. Yeah.
1: They would just heckle you out of the room.
0: If you couldn't play
2: too
0: spades.
2: Scary to play.
1: Yeah, pitch was a big
0: pitch.
1: One with them.
0: Yeah.
1: And they took it so seriously. I was always too intimidated.
2: Yeah.
0: They say to think of Mahjong as a rummy. With tiles instead of cards. You draw and discard until you complete a winning hand. It goes on to say, there are two games that share the name Table Mahjong, which this guide covers, it says, is the social game with four people. Mahjong Solitaire is a one-player matching puzzle on a computer or phone. You were saying it's completely different on the computer.
2: Completely different. Yeah. Mm. And they say American Mahjong, hardest for beginners to learn. So it's, you know, when you sit
0: down.
2: You're
0: going to have to learn to read Chinese because the tiles are Chinese. Some of them are written in Chinese.
2: Well, you just match the symbols. Stop. We don't have to learn Chinese to play the game.
0: I'm looking at it. You got dots, bamboo, and characters.
2: You're just matching up the symbols.
1: The image.
2: You're matching them. The image.
1: You don't have to know what it means.
2: Dude, come on.
0: Sorry.
2: What is wrong with you?
0: I'm a little slow sometimes.
2: You've got to learn Chinese to play Mahjong.
0: Well, I just see the China right in there.
2: This is not the game
1: That's
2: for you.
1: That's weird.
2: Yet, I think.
1: Like knitting is making a comeback.
0: Yes.
2: Yes.
0: Like
2: that,
0: right? Yes.
2: The grandma hobbies are coming back. Puzzling.
0: Yep.
2: Something cooking from scratch.
1: Yeah. It's just something to escape all the craziness, I think.
2: People are tired of being everything digital and online. They want things they can touch and smell and feel.
0: Yeah. Younger generation, like Gen Z, they're old souls, man.
1: Mm.
0: They're into this. And weren't you following some hot guy that was knitting on Instagram or something?
2: I don't care anything about knitting. This guy was hot. He didn't wear a shirt when he knitted.
0: What about crochet? Is it crochet?
2: Crocheting.
0: Yeah. What is that the one you have the mat and you stick it through it?
2: That's latch hook. That's what we did as kids. I don't know the difference between knitting and crocheting. They have the sticks. Latch hook is the one where you remember you make like pillows when you were a kid.
0: Right.
2: Yeah, so, our daughter's doing one of those now.
1: I mean, I was at a UT after game party. The kids were doing the Charleston.
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0: 98.1 KVET, your all-time country favorites. Partly cloudy skies. High today going to be 91. As we talked about it yesterday, as the cold front barrels into central Texas and cools things off.
1: Temperatures are plummeting.
0: All right. Up next, Trisha's got Care Don't Care. What do you have for us?
1: All right. I'm going to see if you guys care, don't care to find out what scientists say may be the reason Chihuahuas are a little spicy, sometimes a little nasty. They might have figured it out. This is just for you, JB. I have some Martha Stewart information.
2: Ooh, I love her.
1: Sexy news.
2: Really?
1: Sexy Martha Stewart news.
2: I love her.
0: JB's loved Martha for a long time.
1: For a long time.
0: Yeah.
2: I mean, before prison.
1: That just made her hotter, right?
2: Before my prison time.
0: All right, Care Don't Care coming up next at 98.1 KVET.

0: 98.1 KBET, your all-time country favorites. Care, don't care in just a sec. But first, I have a question for you, JB. How do you say, do you see your wife in the morning before you come to work?
1: I do. Both of our alarms go off at the same time.
0: How do you say good morning to your wife in the morning? Is it a different voice? Is it a good morning? Is it soft? Is it loud?
1: We don't say much until we sort of like both get up and like I go take the dogs out and then we regroup in the kitchen.
0: And that's where the good morning.
1: And then it's what do you have today kind of thing.
0: Yeah.
1: That's usually one of the first things. How's your day look?
0: Yeah. With Trisha, I say good morning and cover up.
2: I protect
1: get prepared for a blow to the head.
0: Throat punches are specialty. So I
2: love a throat punch.
0: I'm very cautious.
2: It's just best to not say anything until you see that I'm drinking coffee and then everything is fine.
0: Yeah, I wait. You know,
1: we've got it all timed out. Like by the time I come back in with the dogs, the coffee's made. That's her first thing to jump on.
0: You make pots of coffee?
1: Pot, old school pot.
0: Oh, coffee. Wow. Yeah.
2: We're potters.
0: Yeah, we're Keurigs.
2: Pods.
0: Potters.
2: Potters.
0: Yeah. Trisha, let's get to it. Care, don't care, we have.
2: All right. Do you guys care or don't care to find out what a new genetic study is saying Chihuahuas have in their DNA that makes them a little spicy and maybe a little aggressive?
1: I want to know because Chihuahuas fear nothing.
0: Yeah, they're stupid.
1: They're pretty amazing.
2: And I think of all the dogs, those are the ones that people end up in the ER for most for like bites. Little
1: really?
2: Tiny Chihuahuas.
1: They can be nasty.
0: They're probably scared to death.
2: I don't know.
0: What is it?
2: They're part coyote.
0: And did you say that already?
2: I put out coyote and almost ran my own story.
1: Wow.
2: They're apparently part coyote, according to a genetic study that they just did.
1: Huh.
0: Interesting. Boy,
2: yeah.
0: They've done everything they can possibly do to get rid of the coyote. Coyote won't die.
2: It won't die. Just won't got die. Smaller a little bit.
0: Mm-hmm.
2: Do you guys care or don't care to find out what the new emerging flavor trend is for 2026? Nothing new.
0: A flavor trend?
1: For what?
2: Like Starbucks just came out with two flavors of this, two versions of this particular flavor in a coffee.
1: What is the hot flavor?
0: I'll bite, yeah.
2: Banana. The good old banana.
1: Ah.
2: They have a banana bread flavored coffee. They have a banana infused flavored coffee. Like banana everywhere. It's been right there this whole time.
0: I like the taste of banana. I just don't like to eat a banana.
2: See?
1: Yeah. Bananas are amazing. What's wrong with them?
0: Mush.
2: Texture.
0: It is texture thing.
2: Like my mom will make banana pudding for me with no bananas in it. Just because I like the flavor and all the other stuff.
0: And Nilla wafers.
2: And Nilla wafers. I really like the Nilla wafers. And finally, this is for you, JB. Care, don't care to find out about some potential very exciting Martha Stewart news.
1: Oh, yes. I do love Martha Stewart.
2: You love her
1: then
2: so
1: and
2: hard.
1: Now.
2: Yep.
0: No.
2: She is teasing fans. She made a comment that suggests she might potentially be releasing nakey pictures of herself. Remember she did the swimsuit cover?
1: Yeah, like nudes now? Or like she was a model and is a very like...
2: She's 85 now. She did it a couple of years ago.
0: She was a model back before there was light bulbs.
1: before color photos. But she's always been gorgeous.
2: Yeah, she's not clear on if they're past or if they're new. But again, she did the swimsuit shoot 2 years ago and looked amazing.
1: She looks great.
2: I feel like you'd be excited if she was here's some naked pictures of me.
1: I am excited. I would pay for that.
0: Really?

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0: 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It's the JB and Sandy Show. Trisha, too. Don't forget about Trisha.
1: I'm here.
0: Yep. Trisha's one of those people. She's like, I do not want my name. That's not the JB, Sandy, and Trisha show. She's like, I don't want that responsibility. She's
1: if
0: like,
1: my name's on the show, then I got to do more stuff than I do now.
2: It's overrated anyways.
0: It is. It's very overrated, for sure. Coming up next, JB, I can't tell if it drives you nuts or if it doesn't. It doesn't matter. I'm going to do it anyway. But Cedar Park, we're getting something else in Cedar Park.
1: Yeah, I mean, I don't know how Austin can keep up, to be honest with you.
2: If you're new to the show, Sandy and Trisha live in Cedar Park, and I never hear the end of it. Of the things that you have.
0: Yeah, we're getting all kinds of great stuff.
2: Yes, we're getting to Cedar Park. Every week.
0: Yeah. We'll tell you, well, they're spending $10 million for it.
2: Will I like it?
0: Yeah, I think you will, actually. Okay, yeah, you'll like it. Everyone loves this. We'll tell you what it is coming up at 98.1 KBET.

0: $425 tomorrow morning. JB and Sandy's Minute to Win It. Pot, be with us tomorrow. Play and win that money. Speaking of money, shout out to my mother-in-law, Trisha's mom. Sent me an article from the Community Impact in Cedar Park. And Cedar Park, don't mean to brag, $10 million expansion project at Veterans Memorial Pool, getting ourselves a wave pool.
1: A wave pool.
0: In Cedar Park. Yep. A wave pool is coming to Veterans Memorial Pool. That's pretty cool. It's going to be done.
2: Kelly Slater's project by the airport can suck it.
0: Yeah, it can.
1: Right?
0: Yeah, did they ever get it open?
2: No, they're having some issues.
0: We'll get ours open.
2: We'll
0: get ours open.
2: Shout out to the city manager there who I might see this weekend at my 40th reunion in Georgetown.
0: Who's that?
2: Brenda Evans. She's been working for the city manager for years.
1: Oh, you tell Brenda Evans we're excited about this wave pool.
2: Good Lord. You guys have everything. A wave pool would be fun.
0: Oh, yeah. It's great.
1: Who doesn't love a wave pool? Although you got to be careful because you can get in some of them that they're a little aggressive with the waves.
2: Yeah.
1: They'll try and drown you. You got to be careful.
2: You got to wear bottoms that will stay on.
1: They will stay on your bottom.
2: Yeah.
0: It says that the City Park City Council approved the construction. Last week, it's going to be done in the fall of 2027. It's got a 5,000 square foot building that will house a stage over

0: 981 KBET, your all-time country favorites. Angie's back today, and she has got tickets for you to see Gavin Adcock at the 981 KBET Country Music Live Series at the Round Rock Amphitheater. That show is coming up on that's this Saturday. The show is at the Round Rock Amphitheater. She's got your tickets. She'll tell you how to win them in just a little bit. We wrap the show up every day with some of the things we learned. Might be some of the stuff you missed. How did we do today, Trisha?
1: We did pretty good. Our friend Michaela, she tried to win $400 in Minute to Win It. She came up just a little bit short. So tomorrow, we're going to be giving away $425.
0: But Michaela did pick up $250 thanks to the Traders New Bloods, the show that season two premieres tomorrow night at 7 o'clock on KXAN. They picked up an Emmy, by the way, the other night for Outstanding Reality Competition Program. You could win $250 tomorrow, too, from the Traders New Blood. Just answer a question that we give you the answer to, and we give you $250. That's tomorrow morning at 7:05.
1: Another thing we learned, JB has a theory that pretty people never have to go to the DMV.
2: I'm there all the time. Never seen a pretty person there. I think they have their own special one to go to.
1: Right.
2: That they don't tell us about.
0: I think you're right.
2: You have to get an invite. Like, I think there's a whole pretty people club.
0: Definitely,
2: you pointed out, you never see them at Jiffy Lube.
1: See them at Jiffy Lube.
2: They don't have, their cars don't even need oil. It's amazing. The privileges of being,
1: cars.
2: I know, to be pretty.
0: They live in a different world than we do. There's definitely two sets of rules in the world.
2: If you ever spot a pretty person at the DMV, shoot us a picture.
0: Yeah, I'd love to see it.
1: Yeah, we need proof.
2: We don't believe it.
1: We don't believe you. And finally, we were talking about how I am going to be going up to Dallas to learn how to play Mahjong.
0: Oh, don't make fun of me.
1: With my girls.
0: I know where this is going.
1: Sandy was doing a little research about the game, and he was like, I think you have to learn Chinese to play this. You're like, what?
0: Mm-hmm,
1: you know, there's like all those Chinese symbols that are on the face of the dominoes, and we're like, you just match them up. You don't have to learn Chinese.
0: Yeah, I didn't get it at first. Thanks. Thanks for pointing out how thick-headed I am. I appreciate that.
1: You're so smart about so many things. So when you do stuff like that, I'm like, are you kidding? You weren't kidding.
0: No, I wasn't. Sometimes I'm a little slow on the uptake. Yeah, that's where I am. Have a great day, everyone. JB, you got anything left? Got any more funnies left in you?
2: I'm spent. It was a fun morning, though.
0: Now you got to go home and do all the things.
1: Clean out the garage.
0: Did that get done?
2: That's a work in progress.
0: Yeah.
2: I've whittled my wife down to doing just little section at a time. Like, that's I don't want to spend... I look forward to the weekends. I don't like spending a whole day doing chores. We just do a little bit.
0: There you go.
1: But there's no part of your brain that you're like, let's get it done.
2: Nope.
1: Check it out. Oh,
2: no part of my brain.
1: That's pretty, me.
0: Yeah, that is.
2: That's a chick quality.
1: Yeah.
0: Have a great day, everyone. Angie's in next. We'll be back tomorrow. Have a great day. Bye-bye.
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Kenny Chesney fans, he and Eric Church headed to Arlington May the 8th. 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

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I'm Angie Ward. 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

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You're home for JV and Sandy in the morning. They got cash for you tomorrow morning with Minute to Win It.

0: 98.1 KVAT, Austin's all-time country favorites. I'm Angie Ward. JV and Sandy back tomorrow morning with Minute to Win It. Just after 7 o'clock, a $250 prize this week as we celebrate the Traitors New Blood Edition. 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

0: George Strait on the 8s on 98.1K VAT. 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
1: This is Megan. 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

0: Hello there, it's Angie Ward on 98.1 KVAT, Austin's all-time country favorites. Let me ask you a question. When you get one of those group chats going, and like you're at work like I am right now, maybe you are too, and you look down, all of a sudden you've got 63 messages you haven't written. Like, what do? Do you go back up to the top and start from the very beginning, or do you like start at the bottom? I tend to open the most recent one and then try to figure out what's going on. It's like watching an episode of your favorite TV show and you've missed the first five episodes of the season and you're trying to figure it out, right?
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right now. I'm doing the sitting down, don't take away my chair dance right now. Yeah, kind of like musical chairs. Somebody's always taking the chair from the studio. Anyway, I'm Bob Pickett. This is 98.1 KBET. Live until I die. Clay Walker.

0: still one of the most amazing Keith Whitley songs. Of course, anything that Keith Whitley sang, I tell you, I'm always a big fan, will remain a big fan. Somebody else who's a big fan is Tim McGraw. Yeah. 98.1 KVA with Pickett. And last week, Tim was in town for a big show at the Moody Center. I always heard that that Tim arrived in Nashville on the same day that Keith Whitley passed away. He'd heard that for years. Finally got a chance to ask him all about it.
1: True that you first arrived to Nashville on a Greyhound bus the same day that Keith Whitley passed?
2: It is. I arrived at around 1 o'clock in the morning on, I guess it was it May 9th? May 9th, yeah. That Keith Whitley died. I arrived at 1 o'clock in the morning and I had one suitcase and my guitar and I walked from the bus station to the Hall of Fame lounge where I met Tommy Barnes, who wrote Indian Outlaw and I Don't Want to Be There in the Morning. It ended up hearing three or four of the songs that I cut on my first two albums. Ended up hearing the first night.
1: Wow.
2: And met Max D. Barnes, who wrote The Fireman for George Strait. And I met Craig Wiseman that night, who was the drummer of the house band at the Hall of Fame Lounge. And he ended up writing Green Grass Grows and Live Like You Were Dying and a bunch of other songs for me. So I met all those guys at around 2 o'clock in the morning when everybody was closing up. And ended up going to Max D. Barnes' house and playing music till like 7 or 8 in the morning. And I remember sometime during that morning, he got a phone call that Keith had passed away. Yeah. And that was my first experience in Nashville. My first night in Nashville was sitting around with these great songwriters, hearing songs that I ended up cutting and certainly one that ended up starting my career off.
1: Jeez.
2: And then getting the phone call, sitting there hearing that Keith Whitley had just passed away, who was my hero and probably one of the main impetuses I had to move to Nashville.
0: Always thought this, and I've said this a few times, got in trouble, but I always thought that if Keith Whitley was still with us, he'd be as big as George Strait.
2: Oh, my God. I mean, can you imagine the music he would have made?
0: Yeah.
2: And that's the biggest loss, I think, besides the human loss of someone being so special, but musically, the loss of what we could have had.
0: Oh, crazy. So true. That is Tim McGraw talking about the late, great Keith Whitley. We may have more of that interview a little bit later, so hang around with me. I'm Bob, and it's 98.1 KVET.
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0: 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Just let me know what's up. 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That's 844-390-5838. Yeah, anytime. Let me know.
1: Hang up that red dress. 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

still feels like a steam bath outside. 100 degrees now. Anybody else tired of these triple-digit days? We've had too many of them this year, haven't we? Yeah. It's Carrie Underwood now in KVAC.

Charleston's all-time country favorites. 98.1 KVA with Pickett. You going to join us for the St. Jude Walk? It's coming up a week from Saturday. Pop stroke out there on Harris Ridge. And we'd love for you.

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It's happening tonight, Del Diamond. Final home stretch of the Round Rock Express this week for the season. We'll check in with Melissa in just a few minutes and find out what's going on tonight, tomorrow night, and, well, for the rest of the week out of Del Diamond, okay? 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

0: Boston's all-time country favorites, 98.1 KVETICKEN. I believe it, final home stretch of the season for the Round Rock Express. And there's a lot going on this week. And listen, I want to make sure we get it out there into exactly what's going on. So that's why I have called Melissa. Hi, Melissa.
1: Hey, Bob.
0: So a lot going on. I cannot believe the season is nearly over. Regular season, that is.
1: I know. It's our last week of games. So if anybody's been wanting to come out, you know, there's the time now.
0: Yeah, come on out. There's nothing like a Round Rock Express baseball game. I can tell you that. Tonight, I know we're going up against Tacoma. But what's going on tonight? What time's first pitch?
1: Tonight, we've got a 6:45 p.m. game, and it's Dollar Hot Dogs, thanks to Smokey Denmark. So, yep. Good old Dollar Hot Dogs.
0: You don't have to wait for a strikeout in the seventh inning. You can go down and get Dollar Hot Dogs all night tonight at the game. I like that. Hey, let's go ahead and let's do a kind of a preview. What's going on Thursday, Friday, Saturday, and Sunday?
1: Yeah, Thursday, we've got Thrifty Thursday, thanks to Fire Troll Protection Systems, so you can save on tickets, food, and, of course, those Thirsty Thursday drink specials. Mm-hmm. And we'll have Still Austin Whiskey out, too.
0: For little samples then, for us adults,
1: yeah,
0: is what you're saying?
1: Three
0: okay.
1: Samples, 21 and older.
0: You might want to get there early for that, I'm telling you. And then for Friday and Saturday and Sunday?
1: Yeah, Friday, it's going to be our Round Rock Chupacabras night, celebrating local Latin culture. So it's always a fun night. We'll have DJ Nitrous out, La Muerga de Austin, the Austin FC band and supporters.
0: Good.
1: Danza Folkloricos, Venezuela, and much more. And then post-game, we'll have fireworks, thanks to Budweiser.
0: Yeah, I like that. I like that. So, again, if you haven't seen a Round Rock Express game, what are you waiting for? Get off your butt. Take the family down to Del Diamond. First pitch tonight against Tacoma. What time is it again?
1: Tonight, 6:45.
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John, great to hear from you from Bastrop. This is the George Strait song that you wanted to hear, right? Well, have a seat, the chair. George Strait on 98.1 KVET.

Have you heard Brooks and Dunn? No, they're not coming to town. Brooks and Dunn receiving the Willie Nelson Award, Career Achievement Award, in November. And speaking of Willie, it's Willie Wednesday. We'll do that pick of the day in 10 minutes on KVAT.

What is it with all the Tricia Yearwood concessions at the Moody Center, huh? You don't say yet? Have you tried the nachos? They're there. I mean, it's, yeah. What's happening with that? I can

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4: It's Wednesday. Every Wednesday's Willie Wednesday of the pick hit of the day. Let's go back to 1989. This is Willie's 14th number one hit. Nothing I can do about it now. It's KVET pick hit of the day.

Just got off work, hopped in the car, turned on the AC. Boy, that steering wheel's hot, isn't it? And I know. It's super hot. Anyway, just be careful. Keep it on, Kevin. You should make your way to the house right now. And be careful, okay?

So it looks like the closest Kenny Chesney is going to get to Austin will be in May up in Arlington, right? You know, he used to come here until that one time he was stuck in a hotel for 2 days because of an ice storm. Yeah, true story. Kenny Chesney, There Goes My Life, 98.1 KVET.

0: Austin's all-time country favorites, 98.1 KVET. Remember the first time you saw the video for this? I know. My wife won't let me watch it anymore. Anyway, Faith Hill and Breathe. I can listen to it. Just can't watch it. KVET.
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0: You know, the voice just isn't the same since that man left. Should have taken his chair with him anyway. Blake Shelton, Honey Bee, 98.1K, but I'm Bob Pickett. Got some great shows this weekend. 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

track of my request. Let's see. This was, okay, try to read my writing. This is Betsy. Betsy called in from Cedar Creek, wanted to hear this song from George Strait. How about you? 844-390-KVET.

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Getting close to getting the house? Okay, I know. Traffic's just terrible, especially here in front of Station 360. 98.1 KBET with Pickett. Going to spend some time down the farm with

Is that the man that turned you on to country music? What country singer made you become a fan of country music? And don't say Morgan Wallen. Let me know at 844-390-K.

Boston's all-time country favorites, 98.1 KVET. I found a song we all want to turn up. Now, you know what it is? Of course. Dwight Yoakam, Fast as You.

I bet the first time you heard that song, you wanted to stop and call the family, didn't you? I think we all do, yeah. Here's another song about, well, it's real life, let's put it that way. Magnificent. Zac Brown Band, KVET. All right.